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0: 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Die besten Hits der Stadt.
1: 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It is not that fun. Let's go.

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Get that quick, my street, but on the freeway. Turn that chick to make a little leeway. Beat that nick, but not the way that we play. Dogtown, bloodbath, ribcage.

Loose. Get comfortable. 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And if you're by yourself, no worries.